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Lovers say that in France, when they thrill to romance, it means

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Some rain has got to fall, but too much of that stuff has fallen into mine and into each heart. Some tears has got to fall.

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You see, way down inside of me, darling, I have only one desire, and that one desire is you. And I know nobody else ain't gonna do it.

dance with Jim and Paul and kiss some other chaps. Once I was young, but never was naive.